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0: 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Kasama niyo kami ni Dr. Hart hanggang alas 11 po ng umaga. Dito po sa second hour ng ating programang Music from the Heart. Ngayon Tuesday, hindi mainit ha, hindi masyado mainit. 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Hopefully this will all go through the rest of the day. Pero alam naman natin. 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Lingaw ko maminaw ninyo while driving. I was once a DJ in the late 90s and early 2000s. I still love him. And that is just parked in one of my boxes of feelings and expectations. If he is really the one for me, he'll find his way and love will lead him back to me. Thanks. Dagang salamat. Grabe naman. Hi, si Dr. Hobart Savior pala ito from our XU family. Wow. I love your thought, Doc. See you soon, ha? Sana magkita tayo. 9963, George, good morning. 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Tama? O, Ritter Taxi, oh. Sige, we'll take note of your details. Now, keep your thoughts raining on us with our question of the heart. Ilang beses mong kailangan masaktan na bago piliin mong umalis? 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

0: 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Good morning, everyone! Mag-alas 12 na. 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Flex nyo nga sa akin. Pwede nyo i-send sa ating messenger, ha? Para at least matatakam din tayo dito. Happy listening sa lahat ng ating mga sweethearts, ha? Especially yung mga 24 oras na walang patayan yung radyo nila. Nako! 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Eto, batiin natin yung mga solid na solid nating mga sweethearts, ha? Good morning, happy listening kay Marifel! And happy Tuesday po sa inyo. Nag-juice lang daw siya karon, ha? Dapat lang para at least well hydrated ka. Yeah, well soon sa imo, Marifel. Happy Tuesday din kay Sir Efren Wayan, kay Demsoy Robles. Ito yung mga regulars natin, ha. Mayong pagpaminaw sa inyo. JL Flower Shop, mayong buntag. And also kay Mommy Elaine Gales. Hi na din po. At saka belated happy birthday kay Lady M. Yung may birthday ngayong araw na to, 18 po ng Agosto. Happy birthday po sa iyo, ha. Hi din kay Ate Chan ng 3C's Eatery, kay Kuya Lito. Happy listening sa mga kumakain ngayon dyan. 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Alright, oras natin, 11:42. Time check brought to us by EXL Magabuhay Plus Capsule. 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Ako'y magbabalik pa right after this break. 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

0: 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And of course, happy listening sa ating mga sweethearts ngayon. Ike Rocks and Matcha, Lorimer Sakala, Wilma Osorno, at yung BBQ family natin, Minel, Susan, Kalel, Jessa, Kyler, Princess Prime, ay din kay Jimsel, at lahat ng mga nagla-lunch ngayon dyan. 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O, ito si Tantan. 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And of course, yung kapitbahay natin dito, yung Grace Wind Hardware. 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At saka yung Mars Laundry Hub. Thank you so much for listening to us, right? Honest natin, sweethearts, 11:56. Ako yung magbabalik with the music coming up from John Legend. 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

0: 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And syempre naman kasama nyo pa rin Harvey Stone sa inyong paboritong programang Heartbeats. 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Si Beth, happy, happy listening to you once again, Beth. 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Hi then kay Mommy Pearl and of course kay Lucas, Cassie, happy, happy listening. As pick your choice, happy, happy listening po sa inyo. 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Oh. Anyway, oras natin 12:39. Magbabalik pa ako with more music. 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

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And that song was brought to us by Playtime Entertainment, Born for Happiness. Eto na, mamimigay muna tayo ng bigas sa ating The Prize is Rise Overload. Paikot na tayo sa ating ruleta para pipili muli ng maswerteng mananalo.

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This is my theme song to my mom. Shout out to you. Here's Ronan Keating with When You See Nothing At All. This and more love songs. 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

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Let's hear Lara Fabian now with I Will Love Again. And the next song is brought to us by EXL Makaboy Plus Capsule. 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

0: 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Well, the one who gave us the hits such as Broken Vow. Remember that song? Yung sa Mitre Garden. Oh. She's the singer of this song, I Will Love Again. And that song was brought to us by EXL Makabuhay Plus Capsule. It's never too late to be healthy. George till 3. Mga love songs tayo kung ikaw ay mainit ang ulo. 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Name it na, oh, dito ka lang sa Heart FM. Para somehow you get the chance to breathe. At you can say, well, I'll love again. Salamat for reminding me. I'll be the one dishing you all those songs. We got a message here from 8603. Pakigreet lang ko sa akong kauban nga mga gwapo nga si Ike Jonathan, si Austin, ag si Daryl. 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Oh, sa ating question of the heart. O kasi yung tanong natin kanina, oh, pa-refresh lang natin sila gamay igha. 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Sabi niya, once is enough para makaalis. Because if he or she begs for mercy over and over again, para nako, enough is enough. Di nako kaya mag-forgive if he or she commits a mistake more than once. There are some of us na dili kaya mag-forgive because of our lack of trust and lack of courage sa atong heart to forgive because we tend to move on in a different direction rather than accepting forgiveness. It's not only a punishment towards another person who commits a mistake or justice because of their, but also, sadly, a sin against God in which hindi natin maiwasan dahil sa kawalan ng puso nating magpatawad. So, the bottom line, just pray to God. And also, there's a quote from the Bible, mahalin dapat ang kaaway na gusto rin mapagmahal sa atin dahil ang Diyos ay nagpapatawad sa ating mga kasalanan hindi natin may iwasan sa ating buhay. Thank you, Ig. Appreciate that so much. Checking in also is JL Flower Shop. Hi, June Rose. Magandang hapon sa iyo. Anong banat mo ngayon? 3363. Oh, sige. Text me 0917-1579-927 at 0961-8924-927. 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I'll be back. Uy, dito ka lang ha. 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

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That was Augie the Poggy. Ay, ang ganda. That's one way to open our second hour ng ating programang Dear Heart. 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Dito sa ating programang Dear Heart. Hi to ito si Junrose. 3363. 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

0: 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Ate Marifel De Quito Ahes sa ating Facebook Messenger. Thank you, Heart FM. You know kasi, Ma'am George, I've been emotional this past few days. I don't know why. Kaya I'm thankful, truly deep in my heart, kinaan mo. Thank you po. If I'm getting better soon, promise, if okay lang. Oo naman. 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Oh, lately. I don't know why, if it's a girl thing or if it's, I don't know. Pero ang importante, we have an avenue, you know, we have an outlet na mailabas natin yan. 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My virtual hugs to those who need it. 0917-1579-927 at 0961-8924-927. Oh, ito naman sa Facebook page natin. Please do follow, like, and share. And message me sa Heart FM 92.7 dash Cagayan de Oro City 218. I'll be back. 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

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Christopher Cross coming through with Swept Away, one of his hits actually. And the next song is brought to us by EXL Makaboy Plus Capsule. It's never too late to be healthy.

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0: 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May panalo David at CCS Idol Cheese Dog Ever versus previous formulation. Ooh.

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